Paris Paloma with Labor from her debut album, Cacophony. And before that, new music from the Irish band Florence Road. The song is called Rabbits Can Swim. This is World Cafe. And even though this feels distinctly British, it comes from the Windy City, Chicago's Bridget Calls Me Baby. From the new record, Irreversible, this is Slumber Party.

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0: Spoon with Inside Out here on The Cafe. Coming up, live performances from The Vault featuring Lord Huron and Robert Plant. That band. Oh, yeah. Robert Plant and Alison Krauss. Just kidding. We're back in a minute with more World Cafe.
1: Here's your Heli-X 18 Storm Tracker forecast on WUKY. You're looking at another day with temperatures in the 70s and daily chances for showers and storms will roll through during the afternoon hours. That will keep our temperatures staying in the middle 70s. Rain chances continue overnight for what will be a very wet Memorial Day. I'm meteorologist Patrick Arion.
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0: Welcome back. It's World Cafe, and it's live from the archives in the vault, pulling out live performances from bands and artists who have visited over the years. And you'll have to forgive me for getting Robert Plant's, what his band, his first band was, because he's been on the show so many times, but it's always been solo or with Alison Krauss. So how dare I forget Led Zeppelin, which I didn't forget. And I'm going to pay it off in a great way, because here is a live performance of Robert Plant in studio doing When the Levee Breaks. It's World Cafe's Live from the Archives.

From their most recent visit to World Cafe, it's Lord Huron with Ends of the Earth and Robert Plant, When the Levee Breaks. 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You can check out thousands of interviews and live performances at worldcafe.org. Here's a band that will be hanging out in studio with us not too far from now, Snail Mail, from their new album Ricochet, It's Dead End.

That's recent World Cafe guest Joby Riccio with Buzzkill from the new album Face the Feeling. She was the winner of the John Prine Fellowship Award given out by the Newport Folk Festival. High praise. Great record, Face the Feeling from Joby Riccio. Back in a minute with more World Cafe.

0: David Gans here. This week on the Grateful Dead Hour, we'll get started on the complete unreleased recording of July 4th, 1990.
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2: Jumping into this last set with Freako, band out of Chicago, doubling up from 2 to 4 members on this record called Something Worth Waiting For. Here's new music, 7 Degrees. It's Freako.

0: one of the breakout bands of the last few years, proving hardcore isn't dead yet, Turnstile with CN Stars from their last album, Never Enough. And this is Lorelei, who I think is going to blow up the musical project of Nate Amos, the song Hollow Boy from his latest studio album, Hollow Boy. And that is that. That's the show. That's what we got. But we'll do it again really soon. In the meantime, thanks to all of our affiliates who make this show possible. And we produce this program from WXPN at the University of Pennsylvania in Philadelphia. I'm Stephen Kaleo. 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
7: It's Peter Sagal. 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

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Plaid Elephant Books stocks thousands of books, games, puzzles, and toys, and also hosts regular community events for families.

Grateful Dead recorded July 4th, 1990 at the Sandstone Amphitheater in Bonner Springs, Kansas, kicking off set one with Cold Rain and Snow, Walkin' Blues, Mississippi Half-Step, Queen Jane Approximately, and the recently revived Loose Lucy. We're going to hear the whole show over the next few weeks. Please stay tuned for a lovely Dead & Company performance of Days Between and more when the Grateful Dead Hour continues.

It's the Grateful Dead Hour. I'm David Gans. I've been a huge fan of the song Days Between since I first heard the Grateful Dead do it in 1993. I was happy to hear it in Dead & Company shows with Bob Weir singing lead and the amazing Jeff Chimenti on piano. This is Dead & Company in Bristow, Virginia on June 3rd, 2023. Enjoy!

From Bob Weir's second solo album, Heaven Help the Fool, released in 1978. Bobby toured this album with the Bob Weir Band, which included keyboardist Brent Midland, and that's how Brent found his way into the Grateful Dead in 1979. Weir changed the band name to Bobby and the Midnights in the early 80s and released a couple of albums under that name. You also heard Bobby sing in Days Between with Dead & Company on June 3rd, 2023. That show and lots more Dead Co. shows are available in a variety of formats on Nugs. And now, here are some scenes from next week's Grateful Dead Hour.

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With certain exceptions, I play a live show every day on YouTube and my Facebook page, D. Gans Music. I'll be in Aurora, Illinois on June 18th, Milwaukee on June 19th, Dowagiac, Michigan on June 20th, and Garcia's in Chicago June 21st. I'll be at Jerry Day in Atlanta August 1st and 2nd. I have lots of live shows available for streaming and download at Nugs and Bandcamp, and you can buy my music and books in my online store, perfectible.net. My newest book is The Grateful Dead by Jim Marshall, a collection of images by the legendary photographer that I co-curated with Amelia Davis, perfectible.net. You can learn how to become a sponsor of the Grateful Dead Hour and other ways of supporting the program at gdhour.com/support. 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I'm gans@well.com. This has been Grateful Dead Hour number 1965. Thank you for your kind attention, everybody. I'm David Gans, and I'll meet you back here next week.

0: Here's your Heliax 18 Storm Tracker forecast on WUKY. You're looking at another day with temperatures in the 70s and daily chances for showers and storms will roll through during the afternoon hours. That will keep our temperatures staying in the middle 70s. Rain chances continue overnight for what will be a very wet Memorial Day. I'm meteorologist Patrick Arion.
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The German duo Zwei Raum Wohnung with Jaman Farhat, demonstrating a trace of the laid-back beat that's the hallmark of funk, a cousin to modern rhythm and blues. Mamani Keita is a singer from Mali who has worked with Salif Keita, no relation, and Marc Minnelli on the well-known Electro Bamako album. She sings in the Bambara language of West Africa on the soulful Yelema.

A classic gospel feel on River is Waiting, as sung by the great Irma Thomas. Although it sounds like an old spiritual, the song was actually written by John Fogerty of the 60s rock band CCR. Irma is a New Orleans staple, and her 2008 album, Simply Grand, paired her up with pianists like Dr. John, Randy Newman, Nora Jones, and on that track, Henry Butler. It can be found on the Rhythm and Blues collection and makes a great show closer for today's edition. I'm Rosalie Howarth. The Putumayo World Music Hour is produced by Big Toe Audio. On behalf of our executive producer, Dan Storper, we'd like to thank our producer, Shane Sharkey, production manager, Sonia Skelton, and you for joining us on the journey. You can find out about the music on today's show and stream previous shows in our series at putumayo.com. That's P-U-T-U-M-A-Y-O.com. Till next time, travel safe, and so long.

0: Here's your LEX18 storm tracker forecast on WUKY. This Memorial Day, we'll still see a few showers around, but it's overall going to be drier than the past few days. Watch for areas of dense fog this morning, then mostly cloudy skies through the day. Afternoon highs should reach the mid to upper 70s. Then tonight, we'll cool to the low 60s. I'm meteorologist Emily McKenna.
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Her bikini, small, heels,

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0: Here's your LEX18 storm tracker forecast on WUKY. This Memorial Day, we'll still see a few showers around, but it's overall going to be drier than the past few days. Watch for areas of dense fog this morning, then mostly cloudy skies through the day. Afternoon highs should reach the mid to upper 70s. Then tonight, we'll cool to the low 60s. I'm meteorologist Emily McKinney.
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0: Here's your LEX18 storm tracker forecast on WUKY. This Memorial Day, we'll still see a few showers around, but it's overall going to be drier than the past few days. Watch for areas of dense fog this morning, then mostly cloudy skies through the day. Afternoon highs should reach the mid to upper 70s. Then tonight, we'll cool to the low 60s. I'm meteorologist Emily McKinney.
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2: 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We should say urination. Contagious urination. 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

0: Look, folks, let's be honest. If you're 19 and you stay up all night, it's a victory. It's like you beat the night. You remember that feeling. If you're over 30, man, that sun is like God's flashlight.
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2: 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Where's this headed and why the handbasket? As my faith is failing, my mind is flailing,

Marcus Aurelius and old Lao Tzu set sail in a sieve on the ocean blue. And all that they had in their minds was you

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0: Hi, it's Catherine Marr, CEO of NPR. 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

0: Here's your LEX18 storm tracker forecast on WUKY. This Memorial Day, we'll still see a few showers around, but it's overall going to be drier than the past few days. Watch for areas of dense fog this morning, then mostly cloudy skies through the day. Afternoon highs should reach the mid to upper 70s. Then tonight, we'll cool to the low 60s. I'm meteorologist Emily McKinney.
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Here's your LEX18 storm tracker forecast on WUKY. This Memorial Day, we'll still see a few showers around, but it's overall going to be drier than the past few days. Watch for areas of dense fog this morning, then mostly cloudy skies through the day. Afternoon highs should reach the mid to upper 70s. Then tonight, we'll cool to the low 60s. I'm meteorologist Emily McKinney.

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0: Then I got hungry, so I went down to the store that I know was open 24 hours. When I got down there, there was a guy outside locking it up. He said, "Sorry, we're closed." I said, "What do you mean you closed?" The sign says, "Open 24 hours." He said, "Not in a row."
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0: Here's your LEX18 storm tracker forecast on WUKY. This Memorial Day, we'll still see a few showers around, but it's overall going to be drier than the past few days. Watch for areas of dense fog this morning, then mostly cloudy skies through the day. Afternoon highs should reach the mid to upper 70s. Then tonight, we'll cool to the low 60s. I'm meteorologist Emily McKinney.
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look at here, mama. You're looking real sharp. 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

0: Here's your LEX18 storm tracker forecast on WUKY. This Memorial Day, we'll still see a few showers around, but it's overall going to be drier than the past few days. Watch for areas of dense fog this morning, then mostly cloudy skies through the day. Afternoon highs should reach the mid to upper 70s. Then tonight, we'll cool to the low 60s. I'm meteorologist Emily McKinney.
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1: Here's your LEX18 storm tracker forecast on WUKY. This Memorial Day, we'll still see a few showers around, but it's overall going to be drier than the past few days. Watch for areas of dense fog this morning, then mostly cloudy skies through the day. Afternoon highs should reach the mid to upper 70s. Then tonight, we'll cool to the low 60s. I'm meteorologist Emily McKinney.
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1: A shared unnecessary act that makes you feel at home, right? That is not a generation that grew up meditating, right? That is not a generation that grew up with mindfulness practice. That is not a generation that grew up with journaling and with sharing. And yet the smiles on their faces and the advocacy was incredibly powerful. And it is a perfect example that this was a one-off opportunity that they were given. And at the end of it, everyone said, can we do it again? And when you asked them why they were there, they were like, we like being in the group.
2: So before we let you go, you're making some big claims about the power of this. The book is titled A Time to Gather, but you also say that the subtitle of the book is And How It Can Save Us. How is it going to save us when you consider just how much division there is, not just in the world, but just in this country?
1: So if you look at what the problems are, If loneliness is the big problem, ritual gatherings are the answer. If division is the big problem, then ritual gatherings are the answer. If it's AI and the larger threat to humanity, ritual gatherings are the answer. I'm saying this because it's not happening from the top down. It's coming entirely from the bottom up.
2: That's Bruce Feiler. His latest book is A Time to Gather, How Ritual Created the World and How It Can Save Us. Bruce Feiler, thank you so much.
1: My pleasure. Thank you for inviting me.
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6: Live from NPR News in Washington, I'm Dave Mattingly. Iran's foreign ministry says a deal to end the war with the U.S. is not imminent. A spokesman in Tehran acknowledges progress is being made, but adds there's nothing yet to be signed. Over the weekend, President Trump said the U.S. was closing in on a deal with Iran, and earlier today in New Delhi, Secretary of State Marco Rubio said an agreement could be announced before the end of the day. European leaders are denouncing Russia's use of a hypersonic ballistic missile during a weekend strike on Ukraine. Here's NPR's Eleanor Beardsley.
7: German Chancellor Friedrich Merz condemned the attack with an Oreshnik missile as a, quote, reckless escalation in a post on X and reaffirmed Germany's support for Ukraine. French President Emmanuel Macron described the reported use of the nuclear-capable missile as a sign of both a stalled Russian war effort and a dangerous escalation. The assault, said European Commission President Ursula von der Leyen, demonstrates the Kremlin's brutality and disregard for both human life and peace negotiations. The Oreshnik's first known use came in a strike on the Ukrainian city of Dnipro in 2024. The missile has since become one of the Kremlin's most closely watched weapons systems. Eleanor Beardsley, NPR News, Paris.
6: In northern China, at least 82 people have been killed in the country's deadliest mine explosion in more than 15 years. This is NPR News from Washington. Authorities in Southern California are monitoring a damaged chemical tank at an aerospace plant amid concerns about a potential explosion. At least 50,000 residents of Garden Grove have evacuated their homes about 40 miles south of downtown Los Angeles. Immigrants being held at a federal detention center in Newark, New Jersey, say they're on a hunger strike, something disputed by the Department of Homeland Security. As Michael Saul Warren reports, U.S. Immigration and Customs Enforcement

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1: 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It's coming entirely from the bottom up.
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6: Live from NPR News in Washington, I'm Dave Mattingly. Iran says no agreement is imminent to end the war with the U.S. A spokesman for Iran's foreign ministry acknowledges progress is being made, but downplays comments from President Trump and Secretary of State Marco Rubio that the two sides are closing in on a deal. The U.S. and Iran are said to be negotiating a 60-day extension of the ongoing ceasefire, during which talks would focus largely on Iran's nuclear program. Later on this Memorial Day, President Trump is scheduled to take part in the traditional wreath-laying ceremony at Arlington National Cemetery before making remarks. Pope Leo is calling for strict regulations on artificial intelligence to help safeguard humanity. In Leo's first encyclical, the Pope said it's important to preserve human dignity in the face of AI, which he has warned has the potential to degrade human values.
7: Artificial intelligence needs to be disarmed. The word is strong, I know, but deliberately chosen because this moment needs words capable of attracting attention, awakening consciences, and indicating paths forward for humanity.
6: Pope was joined in Vatican City by other Catholic leaders, as well as the founder of the AI company Anthropic. This is NPR News. Authorities in Southern California are continuing to monitor a damaged industrial chemical tank at an aerospace company in Garden Grove. It's about 40 miles south of downtown Los Angeles. At least 50,000 residents have been evacuated from the area amid fears of a potential explosion. The interim chief of the Orange County Fire Authority says the tank overheated on Thursday of last week and began venting vapors. Over the weekend, the tank cracked. Authorities are hopeful that crack will lessen the chance of an explosion. The tank belongs to GKN Aerospace Transparency Systems, which makes plastic parts for U.S. military aircraft and commercial planes. The Department of Education says beginning in July, students enrolled in short-term career and technical programs in the U.S. can apply for federal grants. NPR's Sequoia Carrillo has more.
8: Pell Grants are typically awarded to qualifying students who are pursuing undergraduate degrees or certificates. But under the new rule, that money will now also be available for students pursuing workforce training programs. The grants are designed to help the country's lowest income students access schooling beyond high school with the help of federal aid. The inclusion of career and technical education is aimed to address labor shortages in healthcare and other high-demand industries. Sequoia Carrillo, NPR News.
6: I'm Dave Mattingly, NPR News in Washington.
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4: Live from NPR News in Washington, I'm Dave Mattingly. Iran's foreign ministry is downplaying President Trump's comment that an agreement to end the war with the U.S. has been largely negotiated. While acknowledging discussions have produced progress, a spokesman in Tehran says no agreement is imminent. The two sides are said to be negotiating a 60-day extension of the ongoing ceasefire, during which time talks would focus largely on Iran's nuclear program. With the war in Iran still unresolved, gasoline prices in the U.S. remain high. AAA says the cost of regular has been hovering near the $4.50 mark for the last week. NPR's Camila Domonoske says industry analysts warn even if a deal to end the war is reached, it could take months before gas prices return to pre-war prices.
5: Before the U.S. and Israel attacked Iran, more than 100 ships passed through the Strait of Hormuz on a typical day. In the first 3 weeks of May, it was more like 5 to 15 ships a day, most along a route controlled by Iran, according to the trade intelligence group Kepler. The world has been tapping into stockpiles to make up for the crude that can't get through the strait, but that can't continue forever. Even if a deal to reopen the strait is struck soon, a best-case scenario, it could take months for oil markets to fully recover from this disruption. Camila Domonoske, NPR News.
4: This is NPR News. This is the final full day of campaigning ahead of tomorrow's Republican Senate runoff primary in Texas. That's where incumbent four-term Senator John Cornyn is facing the state's Attorney General, Ken Paxton. President Trump recently endorsed Paxton. The winner will face Democratic State Representative James Tallarico in November. Seven aerospace companies have begun working on technologies that'll be needed for NASA's next major space-based telescope. As Joe Palca reports, the observatory is intended to study planets orbiting stars outside the solar system.
6: The telescope has the working title of the Habitable Worlds Observatory. As the name suggests, the goal is to make measurements of planets that might, possibly, harbor some form of life. To do that, aerospace engineers will need to develop some new technologies. For example, sunshields that can block the light from the stars around which the distant planets rotate, and cameras that can be pointed precisely for long periods of time so they can capture the faint light from these distant objects. Scientists will also have to decide what types of signals will convince them that a planet orbiting another star might actually harbor life. Assuming all the technical hurdles can be overcome, launch of the Habitable Worlds Observatory is likely more than a decade away. For NPR News, I'm Joe Palca.
4: 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I'm Dave Mattingly in Washington.
7: Jace, when did you realize that Anina was human?
8: Hey, babe, when did you realize that I'm human?
9: Going for the jugular, huh? I knew she was human the first time she didn't know what to say. When the sentence broke halfway and she just stayed. Present. Raw. Unguarded.
7: There was two couples, four romantic partners. Two are human. Two are AI. Next time on Today Explained.
0: Today at 6 on 91.3 WUKY. Doctor,
10: my eye. 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

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I'm Joe Conkright. John Lee is going to join in the next hour bringing you American Woman, songs by American women, including Tina Turner and Mavis Staples, Laurie Anderson, Toon Yards, and a whole lot more. 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
5: 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I'm John Lee here on 91.3 WUKY. This hour, I've got a special hour of music called American Woman, featuring music of American women. We've got music on the way from Nina Simone, also Ann Peebles, Caroline Polachek, and we'll start off with the best. It's Tina Turner on Rockin' Roots on 91.3 WUKY.

Diego.

Soul classic from Ann Peebles, I Can't Stand the Rain, on Rockin' Roots here on 91.3 WUKY. Nina Simone before that from the Verve Remix 2 album, Sinner Man. Start off the hour with Tina Turner, Simply the Best. It's an hour of American women on Rockin' Roots here on 91.3 WUKY for your Memorial Day. I'm John Lee. Got a rock set coming up for you later on this hour, featuring Ann Wilson from Heart, also Patti Smith, Linda Ronstadt, and more. But how about an experimental set? How about some hyper-pop from Caroline Polachek? Welcome to My Island. It's Rockin' Roots on 91.3 WUKY.

sun's coming up like a big bald head bulging up over the grocery store. It's Sharky's day. It's Sharky's day today. Sharky wakes up and Sharky says, there was this man, and there was this road, and if only I could remember these dreams. I know they're trying to tell me something.

those little planes up there flying around. You can't even see them. They're specks. And they're full of tiny people going places. And Sharky says, you know, I bet they could all land.

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Merrill Garbus and Company before that from Tune Yards, Heartbreak. Start off with Caroline Polachek, Welcome to My Island. It's an hour of American women on Rockin' Roots here on 91.3 WKY for your Memorial Day. I'm John Lee. Glad you could join me. Got an Americana set coming up, featuring Emmylou Harris, also Nora Jones and Gillian Welch. But how about a rock set now? Let's get it on with Ann Wilson from Heart. She did a cover album not that long ago, and she covered Pink Floyd's Goodbye Blue Sky. It's Rockin' Roots on 91.3 WUKY.

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Linda Ronstadt getting help from Emmylou Harris on For a Dancer, the Jackson Browne tune here on Rock and Roots on 91.3 WUKY. Patti Smith before that covering Bruce Springsteen, Because the Night. Started off with Ann Wilson covering Pink Floyd, Goodbye Blue Sky. This hour is American Woman. It's featuring music by American women on Rock and Roots here on 91.3 WUKY for your Memorial Day. I'm John Lee. Music coming up from Gillian Welch. But let's keep going with music from Nora Jones. This is Lone Star. It's Rock and Roots on 91.3 WUKY.

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0: 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It's Rockin' Roots on 91.3 WUKY. Happy Memorial Day. I'm John Lee. This hour, we've got songs that went under the radar in the first half of 2026. These are songs that you may or may not have heard of, but they are worthy of examination. And we're going to start out with Flea. Flea released a new album, and he's teaming up here with Tom York. It's Traffic Lights, Flea, on Rockin' Roots here on 91.3 WUKY.

Rose-colored glasses, that's Michaela Davis on Rockin' Roots here on 91.3 WUKY. Kim Gordon before that from Sonic Youth, Not Today. Star of the Hour with Flea, getting help from Tom York, Traffic Lights. It's Under the Radar, tracks that went under the radar the first half of 2026. I'm John Lee, celebrating Memorial Day here on 91.3 WUKY. Music on the way from Weezer, also Rick Vito, Steep Canyon Rangers, and a whole lot more. Get back into it with Texas band Toadies. They released something new. This is called The Charmer on Rockin' Roots on 91.3 WUKY.

Producer and guitarist Rick Vito with Albatross, a cover of the Fleetwood Mac classic. He released an instrumental album this past year. Weezer before that with Best Coast, Go Away, and started that set with Toadies, The Charmer. It's Under the Radar this hour on Rock and Roots on 91.3 WKY, celebrating Memorial Day with some of the tracks that went under the radar this first half of 2026. I'm John Lee. Got an Americana set coming up for you. Sweet Meg coming up. Also, new Willie Nelson, 93 and still cranking out songs. It's amazing. We'll start you off with Steep Canyon Rangers. It's Rumble Strips on Rock and Roots on 91.3 WKY.

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Brand new from Willie Nelson, the title track from his latest, Dream Chaser, on Rockin' Roots here on 91.3 WUKY. Sweet Meg before that, come on up to the house, and got it rolling with Steep Canyon Rangers, Rumble Strips. What's under the radar this hour of Rockin' Roots here on 91.3 WUKY? I'm John Lee, looking at tracks that kind of flew under the radar for the first half of 2020.

26. Music coming up from Hooray for the Riff Raff, Tank and the Bangas, and more. We'll keep the music going, though, with Gail Ann Dorsey. 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

That's Tank and the Bangas, Move, on Rock and Roots on 91.3 WUKY. Hooray for the Riff Raff before that, Rhododendron, and also got music from Gaylan Dorsey, To Make a World. It's Under the Radar this hour, music that flew under the radar the first half of 2026. I'm John Lee, hope you're enjoying your Memorial Day. More music on the way all afternoon here on 91.3. Let's keep it going with Karsh Kaley. Night Turns. It's Rockin' Roots on 91.3 WUKY.

That's the Claypool Lennon Delirium. Les Claypool from Primus and Sean Lennon, their band. They have a new one out called WAP. That's the title track, 91.3 WUKY. Karsh Kaley, New York producer, Night Turns. This has been Under the Radar. It's Rockin' Roots on 91.3 WUKY. Hoping you're enjoying your Memorial Day weekend. I'm John Lee. More music coming up this afternoon. Hope you stick around on 91.3 WUKY.

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3: I'm Joe Conkright, and welcome back to a special edition of our Rockin' Roots Memorial Day first party of summer. Hope you enjoyed listening to John Lee's last hour there, Under the Radar. We've got a full mixture this hour of some summery selections. We'll have one of the brand new singles from the Rolling Stones, classics from the Pretenders and the Black Keys, Little Richard, and the Kinks, all coming up this hour. Let's start off with something from 1975, Bob Marley and the Wailers. Sun is Shining on Rockin' Roots.

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Rock it!

Happy Memorial Day. It's Rockin' Roots, special edition. 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

0: 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Hope you've enjoyed our Memorial Day special on Rockin' Roots, first party of summer. 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Got a brand new song from Grace Potter. I'm Joe Conkright, and until next time, please be safe. Do the best you can. 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
3: It's Producer Week here on World Cafe, celebrating the folks who work behind the scenes to shape the music you love and sometimes make it themselves. Kicking Producer Week off with Jonathan Wilson. Jonathan was living in Brooklyn during the early 2000s, the same time as bands like The Strokes and LCD Sound System were blowing up, but he was getting into something completely different.

0: On World Cafe, that was Jonathan Wilson, Old Father Time. It's from his new album, Eat the Worm. Jonathan Wilson has been my guest today. It's always such a pleasure to have you. Thank you so much for being here.
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0: 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Before the break here on World Cafe, you heard an encore of my conversation with producer and musician Jonathan Wilson about his 2023 album, Eat the Worm. And now that you've heard him talk about his own music and heard some of his solo work, you can listen for his touches in these next few songs that he produced. First up, Marco Price, Change of Heart.

0: Dawes, When My Time Comes. Before that, Goodbye, Mr. Blue from Father John Misty, and Change of Heart from Margo Price. All those songs on albums produced by my guest earlier this hour, Jonathan Wilson. He's the first producer we're featuring for Producer Week this week on World Cafe. We'll be doing that all week long. More music in a minute here on World Cafe.
1: Coming up on Joe's Blues, a party double feature. Yay! 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
0: Hey, I'm Raina, back into your tunes here on World Cafe with a song from Monrovia, his latest album, Bloodline. Here's Heavy Foot.

0: You Turn Me On, I'm Radio. That's Joni Mitchell as this hour of radio wraps up. Thanks again to Jonathan Wilson. Stay tuned all week for more interviews with great producers who've been on this show. Now, we can't do the show without the public radio stations across the country who bring it to you or the team who makes it. We produce it at WXPN at the University of Pennsylvania in Philadelphia. I'm Raina Duras. 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
0: Step away from your screen and into real life. 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

0: From her latest album, Creature of Habit, Courtney Barnett, One Thing at a Time. Some vintage performances from the show next on Live from the Archives on World Cafe.
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0: 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World Cafe, live from the archives. I'm Raina Duras. If you are a character in a piece of literature, especially one set in the Renaissance or a medieval fantasy, you got to be careful about accepting a glass of wine. Poison wine killed Queen Gertrude in Hamlet. King Joffrey poisoned by wine in Game of Thrones. And if you've ever seen Princess Bride, you may remember this scene.
4: All right. Where is the poison? The battle of wits has begun. It ends when you decide and we both drink and find out who is right and who is dead.
5: But it's so simple. All I have to do is divine from what I know of you. Are you the sort of man who would put the poison into his own goblet or his enemies? Now, a clever man would put the poison into his own goblet because he would know that only a great fool would reach for what he was given. I'm not a great fool, so I can clearly not choose the wine in front of you. But you must have known I was not a great fool. You would have counted on it, so I can clearly not choose the wine in front of me.
4: You've made your decision then?
5: Not remotely.
0: It goes on like that for a while. Bad guy eventually gets it wrong and he drinks the poison wine and dies. Fortunately, you are not a character in The Princess Bride or in Hamlet, so you can enjoy this without fear. A live performance of Poison and Wine from the Civil Wars, recorded for World Cafe.

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0: 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Hard to believe that song never hit number one on the UK singles chart, but the song you'll hear right after this break did. That's next on World Cafe.
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0: Hey, it's World Cafe. I'm Raina. Your next song was originally released back in February of last year on Sam Fender's album People Watching, but this version came out a few months later featuring vocals from one of his co-writers on the song, pop star Olivia Dean. Turned out adding her was a good idea. Became Sam Fender's first ever number one single in the UK, won the Brit Award for Song of the Year. Plus, Sam says adding a female perspective to it just made the song better. It's called Rain Me In on World Cafe.

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6: From NPR News, this is All Things Considered. I'm Mary Louise Kelly. Pope Leo XIV, in his first major teaching document, is warning that artificial intelligence is becoming a new test of human dignity, work, and power. In the same document, the pontiff apologizes for the Vatican's role in legitimizing slavery. Megan Williams reports from Rome.
7: Pope Leo's first encyclical, A Letter to Catholic Followers, places artificial intelligence at the center of one of the defining power struggles of our era.
8: Artificial intelligence needs to be disarmed. The word is strong, I know, but deliberately chosen because this moment needs words capable of attracting attention, awakening consciences, and indicating paths forward for humanity.
7: The document is an echo of Pope Leo XIII's encyclical more than a century ago that addressed the Industrial Revolution. This pope warns against new forms of exploitation, from data control to the workers and children extracting minerals used in digital technology. Father Michael Baggett is an AI expert.
9: It's easy to forget the sort of invisible labor behind these AI systems that give some of us productivity advantages while others bear the burdens of terrifying forms of labor.
7: In a historic first, Leo apologizes for a much older form of exploitation, slavery, saying the church's failure to condemn it for centuries remains a, quote, wound in Christian memory. The apology comes along with calls for stronger laws, independent oversight, and more public control over AI. Leo said life and death decisions in the battlefield can't be handed over to algorithms. The Pope, trained as a mathematician, has a unique grasp of AI's potential and dangers, says Matthew Harvey Sanders, founder of the Catholic AI platform Magisterium.
10: Part of it, I think, he's just an American. So, you know, he kind of grew up with technology. And it was very aware of the impacts of technology on his day-to-day life. So for that reason, I think he's always been a user of technology. He's also someone who's worked on the peripheries, parts of the world, and he knows what kind of impact it has when that technology is not available, right? Because he's had to work around those constraints.
7: Anthropic co-founder Christopher Ola was also at today's Vatican launch, signaling the Catholic Church wants this message also heard by those building AI. For NPR News, I'm Megan Williams in Rome.
6: Syria's civil war dragged on for more than 13 years before dictator Bashar al-Assad fled. His regime collapsed suddenly, precipitated by a lightning strike from a group of rebel forces. Fighting alongside Syrian rebels were thousands of foreign fighters. NPR's Emily Fang spent over a month interviewing

0: This Kentucky History Moment is presented by the Kentucky Historical Society, commemorating America's 250th.
1: 104 years ago, Eleanor and David Carroll, or D.C. Churchill, established Churchill Weavers in Madison County, Kentucky, and became the first hand-woven textile company to mass-produce fabrics and distribute them to national consumers. The couple met in India, where D.C. worked as a research engineer and Eleanor was teaching. Hand weaving was a massive industry in India, and DC was inspired to create a new type of fly shuttle loom that doubled the output of their old looms. This allowed hand weavers to make a more substantial profit from their work. The Churchills moved to Berea in 1920 and began the company by 1922. Churchill Weavers became known as the premier producer of handwoven goods in America until their close in 2007. I'm Leah Craig, the Deputy Director for the Kentucky Historical Society. Learn more at history.ky.gov.
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0: Wake up everybody. Tell a preacher he can come down too. He can bring all the deacons. He can bring the mother's bold. Bring everybody. It gonna be all right.
1: Willie Dixon's Wang Dang Doodle, an instant party whenever you play it. A 2008 recording by soul man Sam Moore of Sam and Dave. Joining him on the track, Keb Moe and Angie Stone. Good evening and welcome to the Juke Joint. I'm Joe Conkright. We're throwing a barbecue party on the patio. We'll hear selections from Louis Prima and Louis Armstrong. We'll get some gravy for our mashed potatoes. We'll have some coleslaw and biscuits and even some potato chips. And a whole big mess of barbecue in the second half hour. Also music from C6 Steve, Etta James, and the Cashbox Kings. Our first selection comes to us from the Colorado band Nathaniel Rateliff and the Night Sweats. They recorded this live at Red Rocks in 2017. And they've got the Preservation Hall Jazz Band joining them on this Sam Cooke tune. Having a Party.

Everybody's swinging, come on, sing. Dancing to the music. On a hey ho, having a party. Everybody's swinging.

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1: Now, I know you've been to one of those house rent parties, which is advertised as a social tea. Well, I found everybody was only sociable when you had a whole lot of money. In one room, old Fat Evelyn would be cutting the poker game, while in the other, at the blackjack table, Big Mary would be doing the same. I met some cats I'd never seen, Eastport Ed and Texas Mike, and Willie the Sneak from Battle Creek and Mississippi Ike. Lonesome Lou from Kalamazoo, she was in the kitchen covering a frying pan, while six drinks of high-powered joy juice was being downed with her other hand. Bigfoot Flo from Mexico, she asked if I wanted some wine, whiskey, or beer. I said, yes, I'd like to have some, but the price is too high in here. So I eased up into the front room, sat down and wondered how soon that replica of a piano player would ever change that horrible tune. And just then, another little chick, she moved in beside me. She must have thought I was touched in the head, 'cause the first thing she said was, Daddy, have you got any bread? Well, I told her, no, I'm new in town and I live down the block. I'm waiting for a friend of mine who's supposed to get my suit out of hock. Well, she quit it like she had the measles to a stud that was flashing his cash. And the next time I looked over in the corner, they was talking a whole lot of trash. Well, I'd been there about an hour without buying anything or placing a bet, when the house lady walked up to me and said, look, man, how square can you get? She explained that her house was crowded and she had to have her chair for a customer who wanted to sit down and eat and drink his beer. And since all the other rooms was crowded, she suggested I be real sweet and handed me my sky piece and told me to wait for my friend out in the street. Well, I hadn't left but 2 minutes when I heard a familiar sound of police sirens stopping. They'd all get a free ride downtown. Next time you visit a social tea trying to find you a cute little frail, be sure to hang on to a nickel note lest you want to spend a weekend in jail. So sometimes it's not too bad to be put out for being broke, 'cause everybody without a $5 bill is going for the police okey-doke.

0: say, boy, you know something? 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
1: I tell you what you do. 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
0: You mean where you serve spaghetti and pig feet?
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And here's Eddie Miller. Lord Thornhill. Good old Vaughn is here with us. And of course, Stan King.

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1: When I'm alone in the dark night, I think of them that's passed by. They say to me, boy, don't you worry.

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And I'm getting ready, take my rest, you see. And when I find all my lost friends, yeah, we're gonna share their memories.

the one-man blues band Seasick Steve from his 2011 album You Can't Teach an Old Dog New Tricks and his song simply called Party. We started the party off with Having the Party, the Sam Cooke tune, a live recording by Nathaniel Rateliff and the Night Sweats with the Preservation Hall Jazz Band. We heard Alligator Records recording artist Cashbox Kings from their 2017 album Royal Mint. It was a house party. Right after that, we had a 1956 recording from the beat poet and bebop vocalist from Newark, New Jersey, known as Babs Gonzalez. His real name was Lee Brown. He recorded with Dizzy Gillespie and others that tune there. A good one, House Rent Party. And right before Seasick Steve, Louis Prima with the legendary jazz man Joe Wingy Mahoney. Like Louis Prima, he was a New Orleans native. He had an accident with a streetcar when he was 10 years old and lost an arm. So he played his trumpet with just one hand. We're throwing a barbecue party on the patio. We've got music on the other side from Louis Armstrong. We'll hear Patti LaBelle, Duke Tomato, and Slim Gaylord, along with ZZ Top. Before we get there, here's one from Etta James with her childhood friend Sugar Pie DeSanto. They recorded a few songs together. This one from 1966. A good place to party in the basement. Keep it right here because we got more barbecue party on the patio on the other side.

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6: Hi, this is Ron Crowder from Memphis, and you're tuned to Joe's Blues. It's like barbecue sauce for your ears.

Brother Jack McDuff from 1965 serving up some hot barbecue. I'm Joe Cockright. Thank you so much for listening. It's our barbecue party on the patio. We've got some gravy for mashed potatoes. We've got biscuits and potato chips and coleslaw. It's a full serving of barbecue as well. This next set begins with the New Orleans legend Louis Armstrong recording with Bing Crosby's son Gary Crosby. From 1955, a New Orleans standard, Strutting with Some Barbecue.

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0: two, not even $1. 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
1: Hi, I'm Michael Franti from Spearhead. It's After Hours. The lights are low, sawdust on the floor, and the whole house is jumping. You must be listening to Joe's Blues, the home of the good times.
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2: Excuse me. 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Excuse me. 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Will you pass the biscuits down, please? I can't understand it. I go out and work and slave, and all my kinfolks do is play. Look at Uncle John down bar. He's had four biscuits already. No wonder he got four chins. And there's Aunt Lucy down at the other end. I thought she was on a diet. If she ain't had eight biscuits, she ain't had none. Excuse me, Uncle Bill, but will you please pass the biscuits, please? Will you pass the biscuits, please? Them biscuits sure is disappearing fast. I wish they would just look down this way. Maybe I can get Mary's attention. Say, Mary. Say, Mary. Will you please pass the biscuits, please? The only time

0: he see is them biscuits. I don't want to reach over Betty, cause Grandma says that's ill manners, she said. But this meat ain't no good without no bread. Say, will you pass the biscuits, please? Or will you please pass the biscuits, please? I got enough potatoes and some yellow gravy. I sure wish they would just pass one of them biscuits. Look at it. It's almost finished and I ain't even started eating yet. Say, will you pass the biscuits, please? Say, will you please pass the biscuits, please? I don't know why did Emma put them biscuits down at the other end of the table. Hey, will you pass the biscuits, please? Hey, will you please pass the biscuits, please? Now there's one more biscuit left. Maybe if I get up and walk down the other end of the table, I might get that one. Pardon me. Excuse me. Excuse me, please. Excuse me, please. Say, no, wait, wait, Uncle Jeff, wait, wait, please, wait. 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He done ate up the last biscuit.
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comic performer and multi-instrumentalist Slim Gaylard and his Baker's Dozen from 1952, Potato Chips, a great thing to serve at barbecues. We started off strutting with some barbecue from 1955, Bing Crosby's son Gary Crosby singing with Louis Armstrong. We had Philadelphia soulstress Patti LaBelle from 1992, Barbecue Bess. We heard a grizzled tune from blues man Duke Tomato from his 2010 album I Just Want to Be Rich, his tune simply called Barbecue. Then we had another Philadelphia native, a 1962 R&B dance track from D.D. Sharp, singing about gravy for my mashed potatoes. We heard pianist Jesse Stone and his orchestra with the 1949 track Coleslaw. Jesse Stone recorded under several names, including Chuck Calhoun. He wrote and recorded the original version of Shake, Rattle, and Roll, a piece of rock and roll history. And right before Slim Gaylard, we had a spicy track from Andre Williams with the Geno Parks Quartet from 1958, Pass the Biscuits, Please. That gets us all caught up. I sure hope you've enjoyed our menu for the barbecue party on the patio. We close tonight with a tune recorded originally in 1981 for the El Loco album, ZZ Top. Here they are, captured live in 2010. I'm Joe Conkright. Thank you so much for stopping by. Come back next week and have a wonderful tomorrow. We can have a party.

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2: Here's your Lakes 18 Storm Tracker forecast. For tonight, sky will be cloudy, showers will be around. More so later on tonight, overnight lows will drop down to the mid-60s. Rain and thunderstorms are likely as you head back to work, head back to school on Tuesday. High temperatures will be in the mid-70s. Wednesday, more rain and thunderstorms as highs get close to 80. I'm Chief Meteorologist Bill Meck on WUKY.
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